Last night, I got stuck in it. I got stuck in my feelings. I get so many dreams, so many questions. I don't get the meaning. I put stuff in my liver, I put stuff in my kidneys. I start seeing my visions, I give into the praise. Life is a lesson, but I gotta skip on my lane. I build my dreams cause I'm that kind of investor. But praise, praise, praise, I need. Ever since that message, and I got send it, I pray praise, praise. But I still walk right out of that door. Woke up, gotta get more. Mordecai dropped out in form four. So Mordecai's gotta get out that door. Mordecai's falling out of control. He's not sober, he's not sure. Mordecai lost like all of his bros, all of his soul, all of his goals. Caramba, so I am broke. I struggle and I joke. So many things on the scene, but Israel's in denial time. But I've got a rope that does it soon, and that does it petzera. Cause I'm a scoons, wapa ninja shetzera. I go team run the fire my quack. Team road that joy in the pass. Team road the holy, I got saramans. Don't sold in the batanyats. Junior that stress, the more money you make. Time climb, Junior that waste. My wounds are under fresh. Whatever you do, I'm Junior that mess. It's cold, minus 20 degrees. I got people, I got family needs. I'm always waking up thinking I'm dead. I am surprised I can actually breathe. I always think we can actually share, but honestly, no one can actually give me anything but in the peace. La, para un peace. Hey, now I got anger issues. Yo got to tell on the goons. In the time on the boons. I want the boons. This is our price here, dope. This is our price here, rock. This is our price here, pass the quinta good jaws. This is our price here, forge. This is our price here, shaving. This is our price here, old. This is our life here, bored. And that's why I'm living on the edge. Sipping on the brain. That's why I'm sleeping on the bench.

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0: 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They said I was. Until I saw a different kind of diet. 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

0: montañas más grandes. 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Zango Zeo, Zazi Bake. 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
0: Blind that you don't worry, no, you're gonna 9 a day in advance. 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
1: no,
0: Ichi, yes, yes, Ichi, go Zora, Ichi, Jim Keda, Ichi, E. Hora, Ichi, Dutch Kid, Ichi, Bo, Jagga, I'm on the pit. 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
1: she's in there.
0: Pinda DM it babe. 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

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That's where you are tuning in, kickstarting the weekend with more vibes, more energy. So you can see what the battle is really pacing now. Aiwa, fan by Stoda kana some love songs. Hope was out. 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It's a weekend. 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
2: 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I watching go to Wamkasi, Kauriko, Kokorutibata, Urizako. Ndo patrungoti ya FM the boss of the great Daiki nevenyero ye pam soro soro aiwa tine unyanzi uteswe teswe ende tinoziva kuti iwewe ndiwe unoita zvifaye. You are the wheels behind our movement. Is yeah, FM the boss of the great Daiki. So I just want to say wamukasei great Daiki wese wakateerera nevenyero ye ya FM. This is ya Express. Kickstarting the day with massive energized as it is in the building. I watch Miro Meninge Karwani Chando, Mutrege Rene, Mutigre T, Mutigre Nodzia. I hope Kuti Vajinji, Wargutoma T, Maxena Anu Kumbeta warm up. And I just want to remind you that this is your Express with your DJ, DJ J Mark, and I'll be with you till the hour of 10 o'clock. So right here, be right here with me as we got to enjoy Tichinju ya Zedu Tiripanapa. And don't forget that this is weekend. Weekend ID is a kanyanya. ID is a kambo nyanya, kushamisira steric. 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So come through pa 0719255655 and get in touch with me as fresh as you can. Just yet my box, my inbox, come through WhatsApp, or you can just call me direct or text me, or you can just send me a voice note on the same number 0719255655. Catch the fattest worm as it is here on the post of the great Daiki. This is a morning, a great weekend with me. It's just I want to say tighten your belt as we are about to fly.
3: 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Yeah. Oh yeah.
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0: Africa's most iconic marathon, the Econet Victoria Falls Marathon, happening on the 5th of July, 2026. 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
6: Welcome back, Sikanzi Panapa. Morning, TJ Dimlausi. Abasoza handle zero song in Ainzi. Yeah, CB3. Sikanzi Inonzi. Okay, it's fine. Yeah, CB3, Yekoti Foni, Yegeva, Mundi Moresero, Amai Tabia, and Wangwe Vese, Vanondizio. Thank you so much, Mlausi Pasoza. Enjoy your day, enjoy your weekend, and I'll kick that song air. And make sure that you have to enjoy Zako Agatera Nifinuro, Yeya FM, the voice of the great Dyke, 91.8, 101.9. And for those who are tuning in, don't forget that this is Was a Weekend. 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Chamuka, Mamuka Sei, Zenu, Mututora Nanu Kubi. 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

0: Anyway, yeah. What quite saying you?
1: Ziri could not for the time I want my claim is in the yard. If the man comes shallow, Nana Coco, five precious make Coco to Massa Soko. Now we have to go carrying a lot of that day.
0: Yeah. Thank you so much. And you grow it, I can book any. A wonderful, nice. One is Waraganaka. Sharp. Ziganzi, Rova, Nakaina Matiranya, you, Kaskanzi. Kuti ya FM irambe ichienda mberi ndo anu matinenge chida ni kusuwa kuti mwararamba chua itrasoka naka because they wish us well tripana hapa inafenyuru ya FM the post of the great hike. Thank you so much for getting in touch. Murambe makabata zirungwa zese ruti gro renyuru wakakosha. So good morning inini andamka bo ndini kuda mparadzi kustamaini kumberingwa. Thank you so much kuda pamberingwa pa stamaini and thank you so much for tuning in iramba wakatera inafenyuru ya FM. Nyaya irimdari regarding what after this song, you know, I go to Sanangura near Mdaro. One bondu zot iwewe, wakasangana ni EP. Uye zakari wakaita say, wasangana ni nyayoi.

Have you ever heard of daycation? It's you having your dream holiday in a day. All this starting from as low as $12 for the whole day. Want to know how? 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
2: 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Food.
0: So come through by 0719255655 and talk to me. 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And don't forget that this is Ya Express and your DJ, DJ J Mark. And I'll be with you from now to the hour of 10 o'clock. We'll be together to Ningetiritese on a weekend. Could I so? It was Zako Kauri Koko. Just come through Mondo Zoti. Could he say Kauri Koko? Nyaya Irim Daro, Wainswa, Mondo Zako to Urkufungi, Yipam Soro Pena, Uy Sakari, Wagambo Sangana Nazi, Paula Sangana Nazo, situation Yako, Yanga Yamira say. And we wanna know, we want to make fun of it, Timbo Zioguti, Zakamira say. Anyway, so come through by 0719255655 and get in touch with me. Don't forget that kuti ningwa dza 7 o'clock and ichakupa news now. 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So see you after news, and we'll talk about this. We'll talk about it again. So come through by 0719255655. Don't forget, this is Weekend. That's Yai Express for you.
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4: Coming to you from the Great Ag Center, this is your news on the hour, read by Samantha Muringai. Thank you to everyone who nominated their Great Ag champions. Our adjudication panel is now verifying all nominations before the official nominees are announced. Public voting opens on Monday, 13 July, and closes on Sunday, 6 September at midday via the official Great Ag Awards WhatsApp platform. Coming to you from the Great Ag Center, this is your news on the hour, read by Samantha Muringai. Wanke Central MP Daniel Molokele has questioned delays in passing Zimbabwe's mines and minerals bill. Speaking at a Transparency International Summit, he said slow progress on key governance laws is undermining transparency in the mining sector. Molokele noted government moved quickly on the Constitution Amendment No. 3, showing it can act when there is political will.
5: Do you have political will? It actually is real in this country. What we have learned from CAP 3. Is that is so real. So the government, the leadership, if it prioritizes this bill, the whistleblower's bill, it's done. We couldn't even sleep because of CAP 3. As well as speaking, it's been signed. This is one of the most resource bills in the history of this country. I'm in the public meetings. I'm in what? I'm in jingles. I'm in billboards. In one year, there's a billboard. I saw it this weekend. Still campaigning for the bill. So I want you to understand that political will exist.
6: Yeah.
5: The mining and minerals bill has been in parliament for three different parliaments. There's no political will. That's why it's been surviving since the 8th parliament. And by crossing to the 11th parliament, which is after 2030. So can you imagine? For 15 years, one bill. The other one, 3 months, start. We didn't even sleep because of it.
4: 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Speaking during the handover ceremony, Midlands Minister of State for Provincial Affairs and Devolution, Owen Ngwe, commended the local authority for investing in equipment that will improve the quality of public services.
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4: 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MIS Bore Drilling, we dig deep so you don't have to. Turning our attention to crime and courts, the CTRP has appealed to members of the public for information leading to the arrest of 8 suspects wanted in connection with the murder, rape and assault that occurred at Langton Farm in Slobela last year. Midlands Provincial Community Relations Liaison Officer Inspector Emmanuel Maoko said the suspects have been on the run since the attack, which occurred at Village 6A Langton Farm on the night of 25 November 2025.
8: The suspects are Magugu Piri, Nomen Piri, Vusa Mpofu, Richard Manyatela, Ivan Zinkomo, Kumbulani Mukanda, Dominic Makosi, Senzwani Maseko, and one only known as Samadau. They are all male adults of Village 6B, Langton Farm, under Chief Sigodo in Slovela. The suspects are being sought in connection with the murder of Nungisan Swanda, aged 25, and the alleged rape and assault of a 26-year-old female adult during the same night of 25 November 2025. It is alleged the suspects acting in a group and armed with machetes, knives, shamboks, iron bars, wooden sticks and other weapons, attacked a homestead at village 6A Langdon Farm in Slovela. During the attack, Nomisan Slander sustained multiple stab wounds and later succumbed to the injuries. Despite investigations and efforts being made to locate the suspects, they have remained at large. The Zimbabwe Republic Police is therefore appealing to anyone with information regarding the whereabouts of the above mentioned suspects to report at any police station. The suspects should be approached with caution as they may be dangerous. Any information received will be treated with the strictest confidence.
4: We conclude with regional and international news. Ghanaian influencer Fred Rukumi, known as Abu Trika, has been extradited to the U.S. to face charges over an alleged 8 million romaine scam targeting elderly Americans. Prosecutors say Kumi used AI to create fake online identities to befriend victims, then trick them into sending money for emergencies, travel and investments. He denies wire fraud and money laundering charges that carry up to 20 years in prison. His lawyer says you were sent before a court could rule on a challenge. I'm Samantha Muringai, and that's all for now. We'll have more for you in an hour. Stay with us, stay with the Power Sugar Dyke.
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0: 91.8 101.9, the voice of the great Ike. How is it, Oza? How weekend? Weekend in Ike, Iowa. Weekend at TD Gunyanya, which is no yanny, is a stereo. But what a just a light, just a glimpse. Tobadoso, Tofara, Totofada, and I want those Zacho by IFM in Nepenero, Yepam Soro. You know, like it's a wise one's morning favorite DJ and the Glacia Mlausi. Pass my greetings to Mlausi members to Lani Ngomo, Mama, my NG, Pamaglazi. Amenoti, a flu yapanepi, maybe COVID. Anyways, you can see, Mama, my angel, I'm more risqua, anyway. I mean, I have to work on square, I'm more risqua, since money, Mama, my angel. 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It's no device, chizizzo. 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As you can see, and this singer Kangani Mainini Bangu, a Sibong Lem Lousy, as you can see, song, Toda Yasi B3, Phone Yegeva. Phone Yegeva is coming very soon. Iwa, Yanguri Atogon is Zion, Itagutuno, he reads the song Yegeva. Yo, as you can see, yellow, as you can see. Apashurugwi morning. Hey, it's anonymous winner. Awana kuda kutaura star. Anyway, bo kwacho. Aiwa ndo zaziri. Anyway, that's the boss of the great Ike 91.8 101.9 Aya Express. So come through umbondoza iwewe kuti you are getting connected urikupi. 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And those are many more fire could dar. As you can see, Baba Melo, this is the joke of the day. As you can Baba Melo, in Indaga no, Daga donates are $50. Dopa Nunga was over $50, Vasinga Dozuti, and Yanda donates Ayaka, Yankari Mariavo. 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And Dikato Zobuda Munom and Dava Kumanya.
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3: 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So this is the second of the last day of the ZITF 2026.

0: and 91.8, 101.9, the boss of the great Jaika. It's a was a Friday. No. Good Friday. It's a was a weekend. It was a Mbela Viki. So true teacher, but true gotiga. I was a very cool father. I was a very cool father. It's day. I'm going to Vajinji, I'm going to Mabasa. So, no, panu pick tender. You can start. I'm not going to be here from Grace Wave. And I hope that you will enjoy your Zako. For those who are tuning in to the boss of the great Jaika, 91.8, 101.9, amen or so. Another dog just rock Friday. Maybe punish a guy take a Friday. Monday bunze come through. Upper 0719255655. Monday bunze teach a guy take a weekend. Anyway, that's it. That's it on the pulse of the great take. A combo about Grace Wave. Ikagaka. You can take a na matira. I mean, okuti. 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Ika ita come through here. 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
4: So, Tingoti, you weekend, Baba, Hapadi Yakanyanya, Pangoda, just a simple, Toba, that enjoy. Tazoka Musu and Mande, Kubasa, Jizo Dioga, we really enjoyed. So, Banaba, Abajinjis Ganzi, hi DJ, Dimutiro, Mugia family, yes, and Chiti Ivain is Waraganaka, Mugia Obed, quite good. DJ, play me any song from Kudzinya Kujga, Mugia Obed. Thank you so much, Mugia Obed, for getting in touch with me. Paya, if I'm the boss of the great day, and I'll play that from Obed. I know what Aguda Campo Kaki, Pacuna Kuzinia Kujo. That's a long way, Kiango, Yosa DJ Skanzi Panapa. Greetings to you, and DJ Dimaiko Zipaswaza, Dimoreserom, Lousy, Sibongile, Ate, Temai, and Jipamaglazi, and DC, Ingakangani, and my Wanko, and my Tabia, name Lousy Family, yes, a song, Simon Mutambi, and Yaya Zangu. Iwa, Lousy Family, na my Angie. Today, you are the top fans of Yaya FM. So pana apa zvikanzi zvakare ndinokutenda zvikanzi chii chakaitika Friday night DJ andichakuudza nekutenda. 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

0: 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This is the boss of the great Ike 91.8 101.9. 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
3: have you ever heard of daycation it's you having your dream holiday in a day all this starting from as low as $12 for the whole day want to know how Just contact our marketing team on 0775-207-195 or 0712-430-783. 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
1: And 91.8, 101.9, the boss of the Great Dyke. So come through Mbondoza Oti, wakasangana ni yipi. As you can see, morning, and a very good morning to my adorable husband, Gift, our kids, Grace, Gift, Gina. As you can see, this thing, see a grand baby, Atinata. I love them all kindly play, Ndakazi Tadza Zango, Asiiwe, Uchazigona, from Blessing Chumba Yitza. Thank you so much for getting in touch, my Mama Gire. I wa Rambai Makatera, Nipinyure Pamsoro, Nipinyure, yeah, FM. Achingote, Iwewe, come through, Umbo Tuza Skanzi. 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I will thank you so much for getting in touch. Coming in through is CB 3 Zikanzi Zamuno Sikira. Harigaitinzo Zaka.

0: It's a big tune, a modesty tune, coming from CB3, the Hustler. 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So come through pa 0719255655 and get in touch with me. 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
5: 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The Pulse of the Great Dyke. 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So come through by 0719255655 and I want to talk to you right now, right here on the Pulse of the Great Dyke. 0719255655 obongondibata zvako ndozodi kari seika weekend kako kakanyanya here asekango aiwaka nakakanyanya sekango aiwaka tozati kufambirana adozoti tiri pamwe chete. 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

0: 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So, it's time for the news. And I'll be right back after the news.
1: And now, the Great Dark News. Miners have a voice.
2: Coming to you from the Great Dyke Center, this is your news on the hour read by Samantha Muringai. Thank you to everyone who nominated their Great Dyke champions. Our adjudication panel is now verifying all nominations before the official nominees are announced. Public voting opens on Monday 13 July and closes on Sunday 6 September at midday via the official Great Dyke Awards WhatsApp platform. Coming to you from the Great Dyke Center, this is your news on the hour read by Samantha Muringai. Wanke Central MP Daniel Molokele has questioned delays in passing Zimbabwe's mines and minerals bill. Speaking at a Transparency International Summit, he said slow progress on key governance laws is undermining transparency in the mining sector. Molokele noted government moved quickly on the Constitution Amendment No. 3, showing it can act when there is political will.
3: Do you have political will? It actually is real in this country. What we have learned from CAP 3. Is that is so real. So the government, the leadership, if it prioritizes this deal, the whistleblower's deal, it's done. We couldn't even sleep because of CAP 3. As well as speaking, it's been signed. This is one of the most resource bills in the history of this country. How many public meetings? How many what? How many jingles? How many billboards? In one year, there's a billboard. I saw it this weekend, still campaigning for the bill. So I want you to understand that political will exists.
4: Yeah.
3: The mining and minerals bill has been in parliament for three different parliaments. There's no political will. That's why it's been surviving since the 8th parliament. And by crossing to the 11th parliament, which is after 2030. So can you imagine? For 15 years, one bill. The other one, 3 months, start. We didn't even sleep because of it.
4: Yeah.
2: In other news, Shurugwe Town Council has acquired 14 motorcycles and 17 laptops worth $52,000 as part of efforts to strengthen service delivery, improve staff mobility, and enhance operational efficiency. Speaking during the handover ceremony, Midlands Minister of State for Provincial Affairs and Devolution, Owen Ngwe, commended the local authority for investing in equipment that will improve the quality of public services.
5: The provisions of these motorbikes and ICT gadgets as advocated under the NDS 2 pillar on science, technology, digital, innovation and human capital development respectively improves mobility and accelerate efficient corporate governance through digital and online research, public consultations, community engagement and monitoring service delivery.
2: 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MIS Borehole Drilling, we dig deep so you don't have to. Turning our attention to crime courts, the CTRP has appealed to members of the public for information leading to the arrest of 8 suspects wanted in connection with the murder, rape and assault that occurred at Langton Farm in Slobela last year. Midlands Provincial Community Relations Liaison Officer Inspector Emmanuel Maoko said the suspects have been on the run since the attack, which occurred at Village 6A Langton Farm on the night of 25 November 2025.
6: The suspects are Magugu Piri, Nomen Piri, Vusa Mpofu, Richard Manyatela, Ivan Zinkomo, Kumbulani Mukandla, Dominic Makosi, Senzwani Maseko, and one only known as Samadau. They are all male adults of Village 6B, Langton Farm, under Chief Sigodo in Slovela. The suspects are being sought in connection with the murder of Lungisan Swanda, aged 25, and the alleged rape and assault of a 26-year-old female adult during the same night of 25 November 2025. It is alleged the suspects, acting in a group and armed with machetes, knives, shamboks, iron bars, wooden sticks and other weapons, attacked a homestead at Village 6A, Langton Farm in Slovela. During the attack, Lungisan Swanda sustained multiple stab wounds and later succumbed to the injuries. Despite investigations and efforts being made to locate the suspects, they have remained at large. The Zimbabwe Republic Police is therefore appealing to anyone with information regarding the whereabouts of the above-mentioned suspects to report at any police station. The suspects should be approached with caution as they may be dangerous. Any information received will be treated with the strictest confidence.
2: We conclude with regional and international news. Ghanaian influencer Fred Rukumi, known as Abu Trika, has been extradited to the U.S. to face charges over an alleged 8 million romance scam targeting elderly Americans. Prosecutors say Kumi used AI to create fake online identities to befriend victims, then trick them into sending money for emergencies, travel and investments. He denies wire fraud and money laundering charges that carry up to 20 years in prison. His lawyer says you were sent before a court could rule on a challenge. I'm Samantha Muringa, and that's all for now. We'll have more for you in an hour. Stay with us, stay with the Pulse to Gedike.
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1: Have you ever heard of daycation? 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

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So tatanganingwa za 6 o'clock and kushikaningwa za 10 o'clock. 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
2: Coming from Gracie Wave. 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Thank you so much for getting in touch Baba Manu pa Isaiah Paki hapo. 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E weekend, what's your plan for the weekend? Chimondo zoti uri kuplaniko weekend yako uri kuplana kuinde pi uri kuplana kuita sei so that can atingodi tongo inda tese waiza zakakosha izozo. So come through by 0719255655. Mbondozo cha weekend yako urikuenda kupi, unema plans api unao for the weekend. So come through, don't hesitate nai. Chingoba wandi fonera, chingoba wataura nini pa 0719255655. This is Aya FM, the boss of the great Daika. So don't forget to call me again, ipapu pa 0719255655.
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1: And the Great Hike Awards 2026 I would like to thank thousands of listeners from across Great Hike for taking part in the nomination process for the second edition of the Great Hike Awards 2026. 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Then the power comes back. A public voting official opens on Monday, 13 July 2026, and closes on Sunday, 6 September at 12 noon. Voting will take a place exclusively on the official Great Hike Awards WhatsApp platform, where you choose the winners across all award categories. 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Stay tuned to the Pulse of the Great Hike at 91.8 and follow our social media platforms for the official list of the nominees and instructions. Don't forget that there is the Great Hike Awards 2026. So come through. Tikatia, isoso sikanzi panapa. Yela sikanzi pa weekend yedi tukuplana kuita birthday party yama ikwirirai yedu nasi isu ma golden girls. Wow, oh, wonderful and nice. So pamati ma golden girls apa, so ma golden boys ariko here. Uye Zakari, are they invited? I'm only invited ku birthday koko. I wanna be part of the birthday party and I want to party together with you. So don't hesitate to invite me. Ndimboita mafani si iko koko. Timbo jikama keke nai. Thank you so much for getting in touch, the boss of the Great Hike. 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
1: Coming to you from the Great Ag Center, this is your news on the hour read by Samantha Muringai. Thank you to everyone who nominated their Great Ag champions. Our adjudication panel is now verifying all nominations before the official nominees are announced. Public voting opens on Monday, 13 July, and closes on Sunday, 6 September at midday via the official Great Ag Awards WhatsApp platform. Coming to you from the Great Ag Center, this is your news on the hour read by Samantha Muringai. Wanke Central MP Daniel Molokele has questioned delays in passing Zimbabwe's mines and minerals bill. Speaking at a Transparency International Summit, he said slow progress on key governance laws is undermining transparency in the mining sector. Molokele noted government moved quickly on the Constitution Amendment No. 3, showing it can act when there is political will.
2: Do we have political will? It actually is real in this country. We have learned from CAP 3. Is that is so real. So the government, the leadership, if it prioritizes this deal, the whistleblower's deal, it's done. We couldn't even sleep because of CAP 3. As well as speaking, it's been signed. This is one of the most resource bill in the history of this country. I'm in the public meetings. I'm in what? I'm in jingles. I'm in billboards. In one year, there's a billboard. I saw it this weekend. Still campaigning for the money. So I want you to understand that political will exist.
3: Yeah.
2: The mining and minerals bill has been in parliament for three different parliaments. There's no political will. That's why it's been surviving since the 8th parliament. And by crossing to the 11th parliament, which is after 2030. So can you imagine? For 15 years, one bill. The other one, 3 months, start. We didn't even sleep because of it.
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1: 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Find us at Shop 19, Robert Mgabewe Shishabane, or call us at 0773-514-103 or 0715-397-320. MIS Borehole Drilling, we dig deep so you don't have to. Turning our attention to crime and courts, the CTRP has appealed to members of the public for information leading to the arrest of 8 suspects wanted in connection with the murder, rape and assault that occurred at Langton Farm in Slobela last year. Midlands Provincial Community Relations Liaison Officer Inspector Emmanuel Maoko said the suspects have been on the run since the attack, which occurred at Village 6A Langton Farm on the night of 25 November 2025.
5: The suspects are Magugu Piri, Nomen Piri, Vusa Mpofu, Richard Manyatela, Evans Ngomo, Kumbulani Mukanja, Dominic Makosi, Senzwani Maseko, and one only known as Samadau. They are all male adults of Village 6B, Langton Farm, under Chief Sigodo in Slovela. The suspects are being sought in connection with the murder of Nungisan Swanda, aged 25, and the alleged rape and assault of a 26-year-old female adult during the same night of 25 November 2025. It is alleged the suspects, acting in a group and armed with machetes, knives, shambox, iron bars, wooden sticks and other weapons, attacked a homestead at Village 6A, Langton Farm in Slovela. During the attack, Nungisan Swanda sustained multiple stab wounds and later succumbed to the

0: Despite investigations and efforts being made to locate the suspects, they have remained at large. The Zimbabwe Republic Police is therefore appealing to anyone with information regarding the whereabouts of the above-mentioned suspects to report at any police station. The suspects should be approached with caution as they may be dangerous. Any information received will be treated with the strictest confidence.
1: We conclude with regional and international news. Ghanaian influencer Fred Rukumi, known as Abu Trika, has been extradited to the U.S. to face charges over an alleged 8 million romance scam targeting elderly Americans. Prosecutors say Kumi used AI to create fake online identities to befriend victims, then trick them into sending money for emergencies, travel, and investments. He denies wire fraud and money laundering charges that carry up to 20 years in prison. His lawyer says you were sent before a court could rule on a challenge. I'm Samantha Muringai, and that's all for now. We'll have more for you in an hour. Stay with us, stay with the Power Sugar Dyke.
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1: 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Hashtag roar above all resistance.

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4: Yeah, FM, the Pulse of the Great Tiger. This is Yeah Express, and my name is DJ Jemaka, and I have been with you, and I will be with you, and I will be with you till the hour of 10 o'clock. And don't forget that today's a weekend. What's up for the weekend? Oni maplans happy ni weekend yako. Ayu waka usanitira weekend. Weekend yoye kumbo relief. Umbisa stress zako. 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Boat cruising, fishing and so forth. Zako ujimbo shandi saye. Waka shanda during the week. Aso drungoti. Come through by 0719255655. 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

0: 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So kumagreataika, as you know that this is Young and Adult FM, kunema Young Greataikas ese aiwa apa weekend apa tozama kungoita zvekuti mubereki wedu anga achifara.
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0: A great Tiger Awards 2026, the nominations are in, and what a response. 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Then the power comes back to you. 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Stay tuned to Yah FM 91.8 and follow our social media platforms for the official list of nominees and voting instruction. So, Tripa, yeah, if I'm the boss of the Great Taika, come through by 0719255655 and get in touch with me, Umbondo Zota. Weekend, yeah, I'm say, as you can span up morning, Mr. DJ, Ndoda Kumu, Sababere Kiwango, Babana Maijera, and Rizreo Tariro from Aleka. Macheso. Thank you so much for getting in touch. Only on the post of the Great Dike and Dope Patiri Zedchingo to Weekender. Waza Weekender. Waza Bella Vicky. Hello.

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0: 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So uya zvako wakasununguka kundibata pa 0719255655.
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2: Get ready to witness the ultimate test of endurance, teamwork and local pride stretching across the very backbone of our nation. From November 5th to 7th, 2026, the roads will come alive as we host the biggest, most prestigious cycling event in Zimbabwe, the Nedbank Tour de Great Hike. Over three grilling exhilarating days, hundreds of elite and social cyclists will conquer over 500 kilometers along our magnificent mineral belt, tracing a path from Selous all the way down to our very own Zishawani, passing through Chegu to Kadoma Kwekwe. Kwekwe, Gweru and Shurugwe, this isn't not just about pedals and open roads. Powered by Nedbank and YFM, the tour rides from three life-changing pillars: awareness, opportunity and charity. 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From the major platform, from the major platinum and gold mines to the cheering crowds lining the highway, this is our story in the motion. The Nedbank Tour de Great Hike 2026, riding for wellness, riding for charity. So come through pa 0719255655 and get in touch with me ipapombo ndudzoto weekend yako yakamira sei uye iri sei ndisati andaboda, and I can see good time is not on our side. Time yabva yaita jealous zvikanzi panapa nemudo mutereri. 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Aiwa, thank you so much anonymous for such a message, and I don't know kuti iwewe uri kuda kuronga kuita nezvei. 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
3: Already? Yeah. Oh yeah.
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2: 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Try Mobande featuring Pastor N Matende and Pride Jemo.

0: 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Aiwa thank you so much for requesting such a wonderful and inspiring song that yes been requested here. Don't forget that that's a weekend for us and we only have got 9 minutes to the hour of 10 o'clock and usakangana zvakare kuti chakupa zvakare news ipapo. So andirungoti nema minutes mashoma shoma asara ndoda bashoma shoma kwai many are called but few are chosen. Saka bozoti iwewe chiwapa nevavo vachaitwa chosen nai. So ibva mu vanhu vakawanda mareka timbonzo panapa for the one who is chosen. 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
3: Shamarani.
0: Aiwa matendo. And 91.8, 101.9, the boss of the great Aika Handopa Tiri Zedo. So I just wanted to check what it says Zayo weekend yako. Time yango, ne nambo, those rikuita kumanya. 4 minutes to the hour of 10 o'clock. Vanenge vasina akunzwa song yavo. I hope kuti muchainzwa zvakare next time. But only here on the post of the great Taiki. I hope kuti you really enjoy. And don't forget, I just want to say special thanks kune wese anga katerera nhefenyuro yeya FM kubva nekwadza 6 o'clock kunobata nhambo dzino. And chingoti thank you so much. Yaongo katerera inonzi iyo ya Express. Zita rangu handetwa DJ J Marker. And chingoti thank you so much for supporting ya FM nekupa rutsigiro arwakasimba ndichiti pamwe nenhambo ndogona kusazokwanisa kutenda asi I thank you for getting in touch here on the post of the 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Thank you so much for getting in touch on the post of the great Taika. 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
1: Coming to you from the Great Jack Center, this is your news on the hour read by Samantha Muringai. Thank you to everyone who nominated their Great Jack champions. Our adjudication panel is now verifying all your nominees are announced. Public voting opens on Monday, 13 July, and closes on Sunday, 6 September at midday via the official Great Jack Award form. Coming to you from the Great Jack Center, this is your news on the hour read by Samantha Muringai. Wanke Central MP Daniel Molokele has questioned delays in passing Zimbabwe's mines and minerals bill, speaking initially, showing it can act when there is political will.
2: Do we have political will? It actually is real in this country. What we have learned from Captain Dutch is so real. So the government, the leadership, if it prioritizes this bill, the whistleblower's bill, it's done. We couldn't even sleep because of Captain. As well speaking, it's been signed. This is one of the most resource bill in the history of this country. How many public meetings? How many what? How many jingles? How many billboards? In one day, there's a billboard. I saw it this weekend. Still campaigning for the bill. So, I want you to understand that political will exist.
3: Yeah.
2: The mining and minerals bill has been in parliament for three different parliaments. There's no political will. That's why it's been surviving since the 8th parliament. And by crossing to the 11th parliament, which is after 2030. So can you imagine? For 15 years, one bill. The other one, 3 months, starved. We didn't even sleep because of it.
1: In other news, Shurugi Town Council has acquired 14 motorcycles and sent in laptops worth $52,000 as part of efforts to strengthen service delivery, improve staff mobility, and enhance operational efficiency. Speaking during the handover ceremony, Midlands Minister of State for Provincial

0: Provincial Affairs in Devolution Owenqiwe commended the local authority for investing in equipment that to improve the quality of public services.
1: The provisions of these motorbikes and ICT gadgets as advocated under the NDS2 pillar on science, technology, digital, innovation and human capital development respectively improves mobility and accelerate efficient corporate governance through digital and online research, public consultations, community engagement and monitoring service delivery.
0: Thirsty for water? We dig it. 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If it involves water underground, we've got you covered. 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MIS Bore Drilling, we dig deep so you don't have to. Turning our attention to crime and courts, the CTRP has appealed to members of the public for information leading to the arrest of 8 suspects wanted in connection with the murder, rape and assault that occurred at Langton Farm in Slobela last year. Midlands Provincial Community Relations Liaison Officer Inspector Emmanuel Maoko said the suspects have been on the run since the attack, which occurred at Village 6A Langton Farm on the night of 25 November 2025.
2: The suspects are Magugu Piri, Nomen Piri, Vusa Mpofu, Richard Manyatela, Evans Ngomo, Kumbulani Mukanja, Dominic Makosi, Senzwani Maseko, and one only known as Samadau. They are all male adults of Village 6B, Langton Farm, under Chief Zigodo in Slovela. The suspects are being sought in connection with the murder of Lungisan Swanda, aged 25, and the alleged rape and assault of a 26-year-old female adult during the same night of 25 November 2025. It is alleged the suspects, acting in a group and armed with machetes, knives, shambox, iron bars, wooden sticks and other weapons, attacked a homestead at Village 6A, Langton Farm in Slovela. During the attack, Lungisan Swanda sustained multiple stab wounds and later succumbed to the injuries. Despite investigations and efforts being made to locate the suspects, they have remained at large. The Zimbabwe Republic Police is therefore appealing to anyone with information regarding the whereabouts of the above mentioned suspects to report at any police station. The suspects should be approached with caution as they may be dangerous. Any information received will be treated with the strictest confidence.
0: We conclude with regional and international news. Ghanaian influencer Frederick Kumi, known as Abu Trigger, has been extradited to the US to face charges over an alleged 8 million romance scam targeting elderly Americans. Prosecutors say Kumi used AI to create fake online identities to befriend victims, then trick them into sending money for emergencies, travel and investments. He denies wire fraud and money laundering charges that carry up to 20 years in prison. His lawyer says he was sent before a court could rule on a challenge. I'm Samantha Muringai, and that's all for now. We'll have more for you in an hour. Stay with us, stay with the Pulse Tokyo Dike.
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2: Well, it's a man time, right here, right now. On Ya FM, the Pulse of the Great Dyke. And of course, I give thanks to DJ J-Mag for holding it down on the breakfast show. And of course, I say thank you for tuning to your FM. And welcome to the top 40 with the Scorpion. With my baby, with the father Scorpion. 0719 255 655. 0719 255 655. We have my text, we have WhatsApp. At Timbo, not in a nanny. On our top 40. On number 40, there was Joe Praiser. And a trick on 0 and 0 Joa. And Zindimi Uner Joa Baba. Last time the track was on number 10. And this time sitting on number 40. And obviously, let's move on. At if I'm running over 99. On number 39, this track coming from the Unveiled, featuring Joshua Mutima. And the track said Ranzi, Richard Jet. I was coming at 2 o'clock. I can't get 3 days even up.

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1: Tatlachi.
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0: Tengo number 37, last time it was on number 31, and the tracks that runs here, rap make a sense. Produced by Nyasha Timpe. That's Vos JT, featuring Zenwave, featuring Sunwave. My God, boom shalaka gosh, man. At the pulse of the great tag, you are listening to Young FM. 0719255655. 0719255655. We are going to text your WhatsApp now. Just send your name and your location. Jete. I don't want to shout out. That was one, was our number 37. And moving on to our number 36. That's a new track coming from Matenda Chings. I'm sitting on number 36, and the track that runs my man. My God, let's move. I got fun, hey.
1: Hello. Is it a ten?
0: Weekend vibes. 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
4: That was Tender Chings with a trick titled My Man, sitting on number 36. And the trick was produced by Yuleta Z and mastered by Brian Jack ZW. Brian Jack.
5: Mama Gunya.
4: And on number 35, we have
5: Mama Gunya,
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4: 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Last time I was sitting on number 30, I'm now sitting on number 35.

0: The sounds of Wingy D and Mama Maganyanya sitting on number 35 on our top 40. And for those vanofarira bhora zvekutodaro, yesterday akwa kune Spain versus Belgium. Mutambo wedu akanopera wakaita so Spain 2 Belgium 1. Belgium gabva yadzokera kumba, so Spain iri kuramba ichienderera mberi ichienda kuma semifinals, uko kwavachanosangana ane France. Coming to zvishavane, so today we have FC Platinum versus Haile versus Ibozo. Hamuna chamati maona. Moving on to our number 34. It's a track coming from Vele Vele featuring Master KG, featuring Spirit ZW and Not All The Boy. The track that runs I Do Me.
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3: Ready?

Sitting on number 33, that's Pop 10, featuring Mickey Black with the track Tato Shanzi. Awane mwe, anukuda sisha noita. That's a new track, I'm with top 40 Dunai. As we go, give what you need. This one is Tato Shanzi Shanza, coming from Mr. Attention, as Kalia for the Dawn. Last time he was sitting on number 35. And now he's sitting on number 32 with a track that runs in Genesis or Zanzarang.

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4: Sitting on number 10, on number 31, it's a track coming from A.L. Zabo, Benzo, na EQ, and the trace runs is no corner. 6 minutes to the hour of 11 o'clock, as you continue, give me what you need, right here, right now, on Young FM, the boss of the great tag, 91.8 FM, 101.9 FM, Adichizi Tonza, and Dandizi, and that's your top 40. Asaisha, Jans Madi, DJ Mrisei, DJ Varipo, I tell you, I'm going to go to Adam. Thank you for coming in. Thank you for tuning in. 0719-255-655. 0719-255-655. We have my text. We have WhatsApp. We have a location. We have a location.

I'm moving on to our number 30. That was our number 31. Coming from El Zabo. EQ versus Henry Benzo and Snogonogo. Coming from Nisha Tears and the track title runs themselves on Two Rogan featuring DJ Sparks. And then after I don't know, but I'm going to use it. I don't know, so I'm going to use it.

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1: Coming to you from the Great Dyke Center, this is your news on the hour read by Samantha Muringai. Thank you to everyone who nominated their Great Dyke champions. Our adjudication panel is now verifying all nominations before the official nominees are announced. Public voting opens on Monday 13 July and closes on Sunday 6 September at midday via the official Great Dyke Awards WhatsApp platform. Coming to you from the Great Dyke Center, this is your news on the hour read by Samantha Muringai. Wanke Central MP Daniel Molokele has questioned delays in passing Zimbabwe's mines and minerals bill. Speaking at a Transparency International Summit, he said slow progress on key governance laws is undermining transparency in the mining sector. Molokele noted government moved quickly on the Constitution Amendment No. 3, showing it can act when there is political will.
2: Do you have political will? It actually is real in this country. What we have learned from CAP 3 is that is so real. So the government, the leadership, if it prioritizes this deal, Yusuf Boa's deal, it's done. We couldn't even sleep because of CAP 3. As well as speaking, has been signed. This is one of the most resource-deep bill in the history of this country. How many public meetings? How many what? How many jingles? How many billboards? In one year, there's a billboard. I saw it this weekend. Still campaigning for the money. So, I want you to understand that political will exists.
3: Yeah.
2: The mining and minerals bill has been in parliament for three different parliaments. There's no political will. That's why it's been surviving since the 8th parliament. And by crossing to the 11th parliament, which is after 2030. So can you imagine? For 15 years, one bill. The other one, 3 months, starved. We didn't even sleep because of it.
3: Yeah.

0: In other news, Shurugi Town Council has acquired 14 motorcycles and 17 laptops worth $52,000 as part of efforts to strengthen service delivery, improve staff mobility, and enhance operational efficiency. Speaking during the handover ceremony, Midlands Minister of State for Provincial Affairs and Devolution, Owen Ngwe, commended the local authority for investing in equipment that will improve the quality of public services.
1: The provisions of these motorbikes and ICT gadgets as advocated under the NDS2 pillar on science, technology, digital, innovation and human capital development respectively improves mobility and accelerates efficient corporate governance through digital and online research, public consultations, community engagement and monitoring service delivery.
0: Thirsty for water? 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MIS Borehole Drilling, we dig deep so you don't have to. Turning our attention to crime and courts, the CTRP has appealed to members of the public for information leading to the arrest of 8 suspects wanted in connection with the murder, rape and assault that occurred at Langton Farm in Slobela last year. Midlands Provincial Community Relations Liaison Officer Inspector Emmanuel Maoko said the suspects have been on the run since the attack, which occurred at Village 6A Langton Farm on the night of 25 November 2025.
2: The suspects are Magugu Piri, Nomen Piri, Vusa Mpofu, Richard Manyatela, Evans Ngomo, Kumbulani Mukandla, Dominic Makosi, Senzwani Maseko, and one only known as Samadau. They are all male adults of Village 6B, Langton Farm, under Chief Sigodo in Slovela. The suspects are being sought in connection with the murder of Nungisan Swanda, aged 25, and the alleged rape and assault of a 26-year-old female adult during the same night of 25 November 2025. It is alleged the suspects, acting in a group and armed with machetes, knives, shambox, iron bars, wooden sticks and other weapons, attacked a homestead at Village 6A, Langton Farm in Slovela. During the attack, Nungisan Swanda sustained multiple stab wounds and later succumbed to investigations and efforts to locate the suspects. They have remained at large. The Zimbabwe Republic Police is therefore appealing to anyone with information regarding the whereabouts of the above-mentioned suspects to report at any police station. The suspects should be approached with caution as they may be dangerous. Any information received will be treated with the strictest confidence.
0: We conclude with regional and international news. Ghanaian influencer Frederick Kumi, known as Abu Trigger, has been extradited to the US to face charges over an alleged 8 million romance scam targeting elderly Americans. Prosecutors say Kumi used AI to create fake online identities to befriend victims, then trick them into sending money for emergencies, travel and investments. He denies wire fraud and money laundering charges that carry up to 20 years in prison. His lawyer says he was sent before a court could rule on a challenge. I'm Samantha Muringai, and that's all for now. We'll have more for you in an hour. Stay with us. Stay with the Power Sugar Dyke.
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So just tuned in, you're listening to your FM at the Pulse of the Great Decade with the voice of Scorpion, with my baby, with the voice of Father Scorpion, the voice that speaks in volumes. So on number 29, there was this track coming from Ngindambere, and the track was Tedo Ranzi Mwarwe. On number 28, coming from Prince Yugida, and the track is 0719 255655. And Jay Nayondima, we have my text.

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0: 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My God, that's a new track on board.

Zanzibar Zimuti Paipa Kusangana Vangwe. Love is lovely. But when it ends, it hurts, man. It hurts. It really hurts. Going on, number 25. And this, coming from Ferdinand, this song is titled Zanzi Chana Changu. The pulse of the great day again with the voice of Scorpion. Donza and Dandizi.

Das filling and with the track that like. Sitting on number 25. And this one is sitting on number

24 minutes to the hour of 12 o'clock. As we continue, give much need. This is Ungo Sasana Jota with the director Ranzi Vuma Vuma. 0719 255 655. Arigati mbo check out nanani nai. We have my text, we have WhatsApp. Ganzi, good morning, my favorite DJ. And I'm going to sabu kuchirindo. 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Andi Pamela kwa Shiku. Zanzi na Pamela kwa Shiku. 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Zanzi mamuka sei, mamuka sei. Ganzi, good morning, Swabi. I'm tuned in on your top 40. Ndi DDTK kukariba. Kuri se ukariba DDTK. Thank you for coming in and thank you for tuning in. Ganzi famba, kwa famba, kwa skopione. Anzi paspanyo rubber. My God. That's a Vuma Vuma. I see the number 24.

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0: A big boy June, the junior's burger with the director Ranzi Mukauru. Sitting on number 23, and last time it was on number 23. But I'm going to at the post of the great take, you are listening to your FM. A trip at top 48 tonight. That was our number 23, produced by Ghost Magician again.
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That's no muda coming from Sugar Boy featuring Shinuraya. 11 minutes to the hour of 12 o'clock as we continue giving what you need. For those who just tuned in, you're tuning in to your FM at the Pulse of the Great Jag. Stella SA, Ajanza, how are you, my DJ? And the Fambani Sufamba Hako. Thank you for coming in and thank you for tuning in. But before Ndomuda, that was Wingy D sitting on number 21, I mean. On number 22, I mean. And on number 21, that was Ndomuda coming from Sugar Boy. And moving on to number 20. But before we go there, Jambo Ndomuda Zoganaya.

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2: 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This hero's holiday, be someone's hero. Escape to Palawani with day and overnight packages never to forget. Picture this: 7 kilometers of sparkling blue waters, the rush of speedboats, a music-filled sunset cruise on Chipikiri, the thrill of zipline that comes with a complimentary canoe ride, fun at the beach park, succulent fresh farmed fish, and amazing paintball shooting battles with your crew. 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
5: At 7 minutes, to the hour of 12 o'clock, on our top 40, this one is sitting on number 20, and the track's coming from Goda Kwamoyo and the GP India Express. Last time it was sitting on number 18, and now sitting on number 20.

0: coming to you from the Great Ag Center. This is your news on the hour read by Samantha Muringai. Thank you to everyone who nominated their Great Ag champions. Our adjudication panel is now verifying all nominations before the official nominees are announced. Public voting opens on Monday, 13 July, and closes on Sunday, 6 September at midday via the official Great Ag Awards WhatsApp platform. Coming to you from the Great Ag Center, this is your news on the hour read by Samantha Muringai. Wanke Central MP Daniel Molokele has questioned delays in passing Zimbabwe's mines and minerals bill. Speaking at a Transparency International Summit, he said slow progress on key governance laws is undermining transparency in the mining sector. Molokele noted government moved quickly on the Constitution Amendment No. 3, showing it can act when there is political will.
1: If we have political will, it actually is real in this country. What we have learned from CAP 3 is that is so real. So the government, the leadership, if it prioritizes this deal, this was bill, it's done. We couldn't even sleep because of CAP 3. As well speaking, it's been signed. This is one of the most resource bill in the history of this country. How many public meetings? How many what? How many jingles? How many billboards? In one year, there's a billboard. I saw it this weekend, still campaigning for the bill. So I want you to understand that political will exist.
2: Yeah.
1: The mining and minerals bill has been in parliament for three different parliaments. There's no political will. That's why it's been surviving since the 8th parliament. And by crossing to the 11th parliament, which is after 2030. So can you imagine? For 15 years, one bill. The other one, 3 months, start. We didn't even sleep because of it.
0: In other news, Shirogi Town Council has acquired 14 motorcycles and 17 laptops worth $52,000 as part of efforts to strengthen service delivery, improve staff mobility, and enhance operational efficiency. Speaking during the handover ceremony, Midlands Minister of State for Provincial Affairs and Devolution, Owen Ngwe, commended the local authority for investing in equipment that will improve the quality of public services.
3: The provisions of these motorbikes and ICT gadgets as advocated under the NDS2 pillar on science, technology, digital, innovation and human capital development respectively improves mobility and accelerates efficient corporate governance through digital and online research, public consultations, community engagement and monitoring service delivery.
0: 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MIS Borehole Drilling, we dig deep so you don't have to. Turning our attention to crime and courts, the CTRP has appealed to members of the public for information leading to the arrest of 8 suspects wanted in connection with the murder, rape and assault that occurred at Langton Farm in Slobela last year. Midlands Provincial Community Relations Liaison Officer Inspector Emmanuel Maoko said the suspects have been on the run since the attack, which occurred at Village 6A Langton Farm on the night of 25 November 2025.
4: The suspects are Magugu Piri, Nomen Piri, Vusa Mpofu, Richard Manyatela, Ivan Zinkomo, Kumbulani Mukanja, Dominic Makosi, Senzwani Maseko, and one only known as Samadau. They are all male adults of Village 6B, Langton Farm, under Chief Sigodo in Slovela. The suspects are being sought in connection with the murder of Lungisan Swanda, aged 25, and the alleged rape and assault of a 26-year-old female adult during the same night of 25 November 2025. It is alleged the suspects, acting in a group and armed with machetes, knives, shamboks, iron bars, wooden sticks and other weapons, attacked a homestead at Village 6A Langton Farm in Slovela. During the attack, Lungisan Swanda sustained multiple and later succumbed to the injuries. Despite investigations and efforts being made to locate the suspects, they have remained at large. The Zimbabwe Republic Police is therefore appealing to anyone with information regarding the whereabouts of the above mentioned suspects to report at any police station. The suspects should be approached with caution as they may be dangerous. Any information received will be treated with the strictest confidence.
0: We conclude with regional and international news. Influencer Fred Rukumi, known as Abu Trigger, has been extradited to the U.S. to face charges over an alleged 8 million romance scam targeting elderly Americans. Prosecutors say Kumi used AI to create fake online identities to befriend victims, then trick them into sending money for emergencies, travel, and investments. He denies wire fraud and money laundering charges that carry up to 20 years in prison. His lawyer says he was sent before a court could rule on a challenge. I'm Samantha Muringai, and that's all for now. We'll have more for you in an hour. Stay with us. Stay with the Power Sugar Dyke.
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1: Number 19.

0: this hero's holiday, be someone's hero. 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

tuned to your FM, the Pulse of the Great Dag. And on our number 19, Atatina Chumasta with the director to Tanzania Inorova. And this one is sitting on number 18, from Najzima, Apafia Chepchepo, Uruwango. 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
6: I'm coming to track, I'm coming from Chief Wenje and the track just runs the Pam Kwiza. Sitting on number 16, last time it was on number 15. And by number 17, Pedro, with this track coming from Oriano Hans in Dofanchimuka. At the post of the great tag, you are listening to your

That's Zenwave sitting on number. And before that, that was Chief Wenge sitting on number 16. At the post of the Great Egg, you are listening to your FM. At 0719-255-655. At 0719-255-655. Uya kuma text, uya ku WhatsApp na ikana uku fambira na nisu na inaye. And zvikanzi izvoni zvanzi DJ uzopula ngoma iroro. Ndi Anes Bamashalaga. Thank you for coming in, thank you for tuning in. Zvikanzi izvoni zvanzi DJ muita kuti kwadza nengoma. And Keith Pajeka pa. Thank you Keith for coming in and thank you for tuning in. But we are moving on man, hatina nguva mana, hatina nguva. And on number 14 we have this track done by AI. By the Grace Wife team and the tracks of Zanzi in the kind of matranya yoyo. Last time it was sitting on number 13, now on number 14. Hey.

0: I thought the grass was with the tractor to run again. I'm sitting on number 14. And Mzwara Nazi, I shall get in the FC Platinum versus Highlanders, Bozo Bozo. And for those who are winning my tickets, please, please, please, not that would be my tickets and you know my collector between 1 and 2. And I can out you, yeah, please make a short house could to me a moon. Ukuiwe iwewe woman iwewe waka wina wacho nai. Then for yesterday's Spain qualified. Yaka wina 2-1. Belgium yaka lose yakaita 1. And Mzwara Nazi we have Norway versus England. Ato batapeza ma quarter finals edo nai. And moving on. There's this track coming from Holy Tane. And the tracks at Hansi, Repka's number 13, sitting on number 11. But it pushing, so you're sure, sure,
1: yeah.
0: And the tracks at Hansi, Repka's number 13, sitting on number 11. But it pushing, so you're sure, sure,
1: yeah. I tried to talk to the girls, so.
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0: minutes to the hour of 1 o'clock as we go and give what you need. So on 25 July, it is Saturday, of Fajor Athletic Club, in collaboration with the MAB, presents a League Girls Marathon Run, Walk, and Zumba. I can get in my distance, Akamira, so in Zonzwe. I can get in 21 kilometers. At the good register, it's only $15. 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Anzi register izvezvi. Kuti vatokwanisa kupinda mumarathon, ichange ichitangira kumberi kwasenda na 6 a.m. Vabate panhamba dzavo dzinoti 07754-99601. Let me go again. 07754-99601. Kana kuvabata panhamba dzinoti 07793-04534. And these are numbers on Kwanza Wabata of Johor Athletic Club in collaboration with the MAB. But we are kuzumba, we are kuwana. But as we continue giving what you need, that was Holly Jane sitting on number 39. And on number 12, we have one big party coming from Wingy D. At the post of Great Egg, you are listening to Yah FM.
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0: at that same way we are sitting on. And on number 12, we had Killer T with the track to Transindio and Marara Miracho. Transindio is a true guy. I produced the food by Ghost Magician. And this one is produced by Naspa, the producer. At 2 minutes to the hour, Jamira Samantha, she has been news name, what's the 1 o'clock? At the end of the day, top 40 edu. I did not think it's at a top. At 10 years, Jonai. 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

0: great champions, entrepreneurs in the Great Dyke. It's the annual Great Dyke Awards. Then we bring the house down as thousands converge for the annual fest. Here, music, party, business mix and mingle as we celebrate the Yah FM birthday in style. In November, we explore the Great Dyke, link with its cities and towns, dance with our community, give gifts to school children as we ride and cycle during the Tour de Great Dyke. So what are you waiting for? Talk to us today and be part of our event. After all, it's your business that keeps growing and growing.
1: And now, the Great Dyke News. Miners have a voice.
2: Coming to you from the Great Dyke Center, this is your news on the hour read by Samantha Muringai. Thank you to everyone who nominated their Great Dyke champions. Our adjudication panel is now verifying all nominations before the official nominees are announced. Public voting opens on Monday, 13 July, and closes on Sunday, 6 September at midday via the official Great Dyke Awards WhatsApp platform. Coming to you from the Great Dyke Center, this is your news on the hour read by Samantha Muringai. Wanke Central MP Daniel Molokele has questioned delays in passing Zimbabwe's mines and minerals bill. Speaking at a Transparency International Summit, he said slow progress on key governance laws is undermining transparency in the mining sector. Molokele noted government moved quickly on the Constitution Amendment No. 3, showing it can act when there is political will.
3: Do you have political will? It actually is real in this country. What we have learned from CAP 3. Is that is so real. So the government, the leadership, if it prioritizes this deal, the whistleblower's deal, it's done. We couldn't even sleep because of CAP 3. As well as speaking, it's been signed. This is one of the most resource-deep bills in the history of this country. How many public meetings? How many worldwide? How many jingles? How many billboards? In one year, there's a billboard. I saw you this weekend, still campaigning for the bill. So I want you to understand that political will exists.
2: Yeah.
3: The mining and minerals bill, it has been in parliament for three different parliaments. There is no political will. That's why it's been surviving since the 8th parliament. And by crossing to the 11th parliament, which is after 2030. So can you imagine? For 15 years, one bill. The other one, 3 months, start. We didn't even sleep because of it.
2: In other news, Shurugi Town Council has acquired 14 motorcycles and 17 laptops worth $52,000 as part of efforts to strengthen service delivery, improve staff mobility, and enhance operational efficiency. Speaking during the handover ceremony, Minister for Provincial Affairs and Devolution Owen Ngwe commended the local authority for investing in equipment that will improve the quality of public services.
4: The provisions of these motorbikes and ICT gadgets as advocated under the NDS2 pillar on science, technology, digital, innovation and human capital development respectively improves mobility and accelerate efficient corporate governance through digital and online research, public consultations, community engagement and monitoring service delivery.
2: 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MIS Borr Drilling, we dig deep so you don't have to. Turning our attention to crime and courts, the CTRP has appealed to members of the public for information leading to the arrest of 8 suspects wanted in connection with the murder, rape and assault that occurred at Langton Farm in Slobela last year. Midlands Provincial Liaison Officer Inspector Emmanuel Maoko have been on the run since the attack, which occurred at Village 6A Langton Farm on the night of 25 November 2025.
5: The suspects are Magugu Piri, Norman Piri, Vusa Mpofu, Richard Manyatela, Evans Ngomo, Kumbulani Mukandla, Dominic Makosi, Senzwano, and one only known as Samadau. They are all male adults of Village 6B, Langton Farm, under Chief Sigodo in Slovela. The suspects are being sought in connection with the murder of Lungisan Swanda, aged 25, and

0: the alleged rape and assault of a 26-year-old female adult during the same night of 25 November 2025. It is alleged the suspects, acting in a group and armed with machetes, knives, shamboks, iron bars, wooden sticks and other weapons, attacked a homestead at Village 6A, Langton Farm in Silovela. During the attack, Lungisani Siwanda sustained multiple stab wounds and later succumbed to the injuries. Despite investigations and efforts being made to locate the suspects, they have remained at large. The Zimbabwe Republic Police is therefore appealing to anyone with information regarding the whereabouts of the above-mentioned suspects to report at any police station. The suspects should be approached with caution as they may be dangerous. Any information received will be treated with the strictest confidence.
1: We conclude with regional and international news. Ghanaian influencer Fred Rukumi, known as Abu Trigger, has been extradited to the U.S. to face charges over an alleged 8 million romance scam targeting elderly Americans. Prosecutors say Kumi used AI to create fake online identities to prevent victims, then trick them into sending money for emergencies, travel and investments. He denies wire fraud and money laundering charges that carry up to 20 years in prison. His lawyer says he was sent before a court could rule on a challenge. I'm Samantha Muringai, and that's all for now. We'll have more for you in an hour. Stay with us. Stay with the Papaw Sugedai.
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7: 14 minutes. I put the off 1 o'clock as we couldn't give what you need. So, on our we hear this track coming from Ashona Prince Gemma Griff's son and Takura. Joranzi cry on my shoulder. And on number 9, we have this one coming from the ZCC Hub. It's a hybrid song. Ine Jesse AI. Nevanu Nai. And the treasure runs Chidindo.

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sitting on number 8, Adashashi with the trig, featuring Freeman HKD Boss, hands I will never heal. At the trick that runs heal. I've been on my knees, baby. But, for those who just tuned in, you are listening to your FM, the Pulse of the Great Decade. I've been on my knees. At 26 minutes by the hour of 1 o'clock, as you can give what you need. From the bed. And on number 8, we had DJ Dindo from the ZCC Hub. And coming the track on number 7, coming from Oriano.

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2: That's Cindy Mara coming from Oriano, sitting on number 8. My God, not 8 exactly, but last time, I got number 8. This time, sitting on number 7. And sitting on number 6, it's a track coming from Nyasha David, Anzinda Gonyera.
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That's our number 6 coming from Nyasha David. And I want the video here. He featured with Enzo. And the beat was produced by Rodney Clean Beats. And moving on. On number 5, we had the Gava. Last time, I was on number 3. But this time, we're sitting on number 5. Anzi Chivanu.

0: 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This hero's holiday, be someone's hero. Escape to Palawani with day and overnight packages never to forget. Picture this, 7 kilometers of sparkling blue waters, the rush of speedboards, a music-filled sunset cruise on Chipikiri, the thrill of zipline that comes with a complimentary canoe ride, fun at the beach park, succulent fresh farmed fish, and amazing paintball shooting battles with your crew. 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
0: Feel the heat.

sitting on number 4 featuring Sheba, Hanzi Moyo Wangu Wakorakasha, Moyo Wangu Wakobina. And on number 3 we have this track coming from Toki Vibes and the track says Hanzi Ai Uri Wangu. Last time Toki Vibes was sitting on number 4 and now it's sitting on number 3.

That was Doggy Vibes with the track titled Ranzi Dai Uri Wangu. Hanzi Jezo Nagi Jezo, that's so sweet. That was our top 40. This one is sitting on number 3. By Chama Kuwangu, Chama the Chicken. So, we never got win my tickets. 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
1: 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Vanokuisira logo pa t-shirt pako apa. 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
4: 8 minutes. And this one was sitting on number 10 last time, and this time we're sitting on number 2. This song, Yamethias Mere and Pastor Matande, and the Bunzangwe.

0: Medias Mary, sitting on number 2. Attempted to get about 3 minutes of 2 o'clock. I'm saying that which I say, and that better is Rowrine. I don't think I'm going to move Bamuwaza 2. I'm going to go to 6:49. And whatever you dress, dab dab, whatever you dress, Junda. And on number 1, this track coming from Junior Spraga, as Ranzindo would in the Moyo. And I end in it.
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0: Okay.
2: Jennifer Anderson. 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
1: You are a bad boy. 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
1: 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Oh, yeah.
2: Yeah FM, the pulse of the dyke. Listen closely. That sound is strength. 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The upgraded Zig Banknote Series, inspired by the Big Five. 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
2: 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Today, that same strength lives in our money. 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

81.9 Dr. Tawanda featuring Neo-C Kasongo upon up ya FM. A special thanks to Elda Muso and Zingo Madruguna Kids Goda. That's Zongo Namuko Kishmazara. A man, don't call the name. Change it with you. As Ragamara Ragadeso, Muzimbabwe Premier Soccer League. 82 minutes in play, Vakomana FC Platinum 1, Vakomana Highlanders Boso Lincoln 1, Vatanga Umbo Tunga Miro Vakomana FC Platinum, Jigans Neva Komana Pamela Tablante, Sia Kutunga Mila, Akwetera Kita, Tino Zoganega Kampeki, Vangoti Kocho, Vakomana Highlanders Rakare, Capes United.

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1: 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That is that's the Dorbotin, as big as the sound.

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0: 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Zaka Badare.
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This is EFM. My name is DJ Handy. Yeah, welcome to the housing office. 6 until 8. I'm right here and giving you those mixes. Ready for some big jams, right? Yeah. Just exclusivity, rocking your airwaves. 0715-254-971 is the number to get in touch with me. Let's check out some Oscar Mbao, Moya Wabi. Saturday, the groove.

as a brand new jam from Os Campo, putting you in the mix on Saturday. It's the housing office on your radio, yeah, FM. We keeping it right here and jamming. DJ Hunty, legendary. Until 8 o'clock, we putting you in the mix, giving you some house. Brand new jams all the way.

brand new Heavy K rocking the airwaves. Jam called Olele, right up in the mix. Big shout out to Empire Fitness and Mbazo Entertainment from Gweru. Yeah, for bringing up Shasha on the 8th of March, yeah, 2024. Just in a few days, yeah. We're going to be watching Shasha right here in Gweru. And Shasha is performing at Milan Restaurant right here in Gweru alongside Master H as well as Vos JT and a couple of DJs from in and around Gweru. It's all about the Great Dyke and mixing it right here. And that show there has got the ordinary ticket going for $10 and the VIP is $20. So you're just going to be at Milan on Friday, the 8th of March. Most rocking, most jamming. This is YFM. It's Saturday and we're rocking it right here at the housing office until 8 o'clock. DJ Handy. I'm a DJ Manyama.

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Azanzo and Relino, Hansi Pamba Penganga, Pamba Pema. 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

0: Ranta easy that you know, share your stuff, start going on just a stuff, first start, and in a DJ Flex to a Vatada. So,
1: right, no, I'm married to Zessa, married to Ngoda, quick, right, married to me, some Sarasara, that's we win us.
2: I'm
1: tired, some Aziz, so kind of showing my intentions, follow up, it's a kid, I'm going.

0: mune morosero murumo wangu baba Vimbai vekwa hlupo ne mwana wangu Vimbai na my D ana D wacho muza dibo zungu betro wani cha Josh Mutima. 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And this is Jada Chid. As Jada Chid, otherwise, go to say good journey. 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Nice and easy that.
1: Marizzi.
0: And don't see DJ Flex. I cheated a good shabangoma.
2: Right, Marizzi with him. Some Sarasara says. That's we win.
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Yo DJ Flex and the Morosor Muriesi and Nayo and never move this one on the Ziva and the Baba Linda Aquata Guire. Others on Alinda Varsay.

Arsego Atipa, Arsego Ati. 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

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We represent the Great Dyke. We are the post of the Great Dyke. 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Yakabat Kwaswa Manji Manji and the DJ Flex Chitate Chitate Seku Vaatipa.

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Ndiba Party Central ORG Abara Jafjitika Baba Jeremiah Abara Zepma 17 What is she?

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0: ndambonzani. 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

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And Amala in the Gandu and the Randu. What is she? System versus Terra. 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What is she?

ningema gospel tracks atichikumbira kuna Jehova Jaire akuna musiki ando vandati alena demsoro nyoka dembo baruda express hanzi Jehova Jaire muchaiziya here muchairanga here.

And over here, Patrick Desotti, endless and timeless gems, my classic gems. And so, Pizza Flex, Wakanga Flex, more filler, come bassa. Don't go pay 3 jetty. I'm a surprise inclusion. A playlist here, Nasi. I was not at the Cedar. Patch Bob Bauer. 1 year to the OE. DJ Matrize and Maganya Munipawa. 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What is she? What is she? What is she? So nice and easy. Hunt. Simulsa. Musoro Nyoka. Baruda Express. 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

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A professional DJ. A Premier League DJ. 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

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What don't want this or this or this or this or this or this or this or this or this or this or this or this or this or this or this or this or this or this or this or this or this or this or this or this or this or this or this or this or this or this or this or this or this or this or this or this or this or this or this or this or this or this or this or this or this or this or this or this or this or this or this or this or this or this or this or this or this or this or this or this or this or this or this or this or this or this or this or this or this or this or this or this or this or 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this or this or this or this or this or this or this or this or this or this or this or this or this or this or this or this or this or this or this or this or this or this or this or this or this or this or this or this or this or this or this or this or this or this or this or this or this or this or this or this or this or this or this or this or

0: bango baje ndopano vatabata mashoko ndivana kuti vamwe vanhu ka vekuti unoshaya kuti akomana chii chakazomboitika ndofunga muchiri kuremember muface ainzi boy shona amana ka aini nika aini pachokwadi ka ajaya ndoira chapo chaipo ameno muchiri kuiziya here nziyo akozi inaini batra chii amana
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0: Aranta right and easy that is in the star gone. I just system first star. 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It is as a debaker. No, that's not a tiga man. You would any gajin jigajoga. 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It's not about 500. It's do make sure good that 500 yoga. 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
0: 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A playlist yangu waifega fungi zirika.
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1: 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Time time maybe tozo day poison. Ma 3.
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1: Nah, ndigo. Neutral. 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Hey. Mawan. Play noise. Let's go. Neutral. Neutral. Dengen ripa neutral. Neutral. Neutral.

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Charles even decided to show Mukira Madikas. 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Koli muhede, nano mukajima shivas. 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Dakango magas, I was feeling some pain. 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Yeah. 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So I could never trust, I just feel like you're playing. 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Like kusuhira wabengi vangu makomba. 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Every time I always make a move. 100,000 liars have to stand up in a group. 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